Mass hysteria. This is techno. House is not my home, but a Blackstone. I checked about the late great JB. Instead of sad on national TV. How, when and why these are the main things that I heard when I strolled down the lane of memory. Man, I am with that.

0: Total chaos, man is resurrected. 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What is happening? Could this be a bit misunderstanding? It is. The hardest working man is showbiz. It's alive, so your bosses don't be misled. Trust the news, man said.
1: James Brown is dead.

0: 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Grab the mic, rip shit, then go for broke. A musical masterpiece released at ease, and I would get much respect from MCs. Around the way, thus I heard him say, this is fly. He's a cool type of guy, he's dope, and also bad.
1: James Brown.

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It's the place where love takes over hate. Then you'll see all the things you do affect everyone around you.

American half pounder, two pure beef patties, lettuce, tomato, MWE. This is Rock and Roll Radio. Come on, let's rock and roll with the Ramones.